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What a beautiful day to be alive. You know we only bring you the greatest and the smoothest. 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

0: were scared, weren't you?
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0: Yeah, you were scared.

0: turning it up. Loving, I'm living, so we turning up. Yeah, we turning it up.
1: Amanecer FM te identifica. Invierno 91.9.